I done done some shit, but I put it behind me. I done see some shit, you can see it in my eyes, in my eyes. Took two bullets, I think I done hit a line. That shit brought me back to all the different times I could've died. I've been battling these drugs, I never take my own advice. Bitch, I've been dealing all these plugs, I'm really here for this surprise. No shorts, what's my bike? I'm not a server, try me right. They don't come, press the board, but we put up when I like that. I press the horse, if they faint, I feel like my jack. See me with your bitch, my G, I promise you that's my back. I'm in the corner, sweet blown smoke.

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They be like, damn, you need your bag. I ain't even in my bag. Yeah, this a new design. I ain't even ripped off the tags. Yeah, them boys will talk slow. Now they backtrack. All this work up in my bag.

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We're going to bring it to you like this. 1,058 million watts, baby. Bring that back. That's right. You heard it here first, baby. A number one smash hit. Climbing up the charts, baby. To quench your thirst, remember, you heard it here.